Pikachu, you're the one that we needed this Wednesday morning and we didn't even know it. MC Don just says, now that's what's up. And Dege, I'm not so sure how to pronounce his name. Let me pronounce it properly. And Dege Alex is showing his love as well with a simple message, midweek mix with DJ Pikachu while enjoying the mixes to the fullest. And we're just getting started. Jojo got your message as well, telling me to say hi to the DJ Msho Mixikosawa, loving the playlist and have an amazing day. That DJ happens to be the one and only Pikachu. Good morning, you are on Capital in the Morning. Well, you're the other one we love. You're the other one we need, celebrating 30 years with you by our side throughout with some amazing DJs who've been there before. Last Wednesday, we had a former Mixmaster DJ, Joan Fahmy, to the current superstars who are on top of the world, DJ Pikachu being among them, treating you to an amazing day. How are you doing? Monica and Chico with you. Nick coming up with the headlines. A few things, now that I have your attention, that I don't understand. Can never understand people who wear sneakers without socks. Never makes sense to me. Can never also understand people who go to work in the PJs. Good morning to this young generation. Y'all are amazing. Never get ladies, young ladies who are wearing pantyhose still. Do those things even exist? Just out of curiosity. If they do, I think it's a fad that should come back. Everyone, that's a fad that should come back. Shirts with vests on a sunny day. How do you do it? No idea. Or if you go commando. Also another thing that I don't understand, but the most important one is what I'm experiencing today. How do we live without watches? Just actually had a chat with a guy who is on the Big Bounce and the Hype, Adnan, one of the trios for those shows, Monday through to Friday, by the way. Hang out with him.

0: 7 o'clock. He told me, get this, he's never been able to wear a watch. And I was like, I don't know how to live without a watch. I feel naked this morning because I was rushing to work. Kind of overslept. Well, it's life, you understand. And I didn't want Miss Pikachu to get to the office before me. But yeah, she did, way before me. Yeah, good morning, that's life. And then I forgot my watch. At least I didn't forget my wedding band or wedding ring, depending on where you're from. Ring is for the UK, band is for the US. Did you know there's a slight difference? Apparently, bands are just simple, plain. Rings have some adornment to them. Maybe a diamond, maybe some gems. But you really don't care, and I'm really digressing, aren't I? Okay, back to the story. Forgot my watch, and this is why you need a watch that will remind you to either wake up, check out your sleeping, a watch that you just don't remove because it is working. Whether you're hitting the gym, whether you're counting your steps, whether it's checking on your resting and your activity and your heart rate, a watch that is more than just a piece of telling time on your hand, on your wrist. That is why I am begging anyone who's looking towards my birthday to buy me a Samsung Galaxy Watch 9. That you couple up with the Galaxy S26 series and your mind is absolutely peace, at peace. The watch works on you and checks you out while you are doing your business. And meanwhile, the phone, what does the phone not do? The watch gathering the data, the phone and the watch working together to ensure that you have a way of making sense of the data, and the watch and the phone can do oh so much more. Been telling you and will continue to tell you. In fact, stick around. Monica will walk you through what you can do with that phone and what you can do with that watch that might just blow your mind.
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2: is universal infant screening amid sickle cell burden? Milk deliveries fall as dry and cold weather trigger supply squeeze, and car murder suspect pleads not guilty.
1: More in Capital Newsbeat. Capital Sports Update, where sports is taken seriously.
0: All right, so check out what's happening in the world of sports. The newly signed KCB defender Isma Kawawulo has set his sights on winning trophies with the Bankers. Sound familiar? They all say the same thing. They always say the same thing. But this Ugandan says he was actually attracted by the Bankers' ambitions with matches his desires to actually win some silverware. Again, almost always say the same thing.
3: I have fellow friends who have been here before, some Ugandans, and when I contacted them and asked them about the club, they told me it is really a very good club with good ambitions and clear goals. So that's why I decided to come and join KCB.
0: Sitting here in silence and wondering, now that

0: and then scramble and come with the biggest container you have, put blue band and peanut butter inside it, maybe juice and kwancha ila ilikuwa conch juice inside it. Do you know what I'm talking about? Blue band with sugar on bread.
1: No, Do you know what I'm talking about? Do you remember Bibo? Those Tetra Pak juices.
0: Like I said, lanes.
1: Come on, you remember that.
0: Lanes to this. Traveling back in time, and maybe you'll be traveling for other reasons, not back in time, but to actual destinations, including the beautiful, beautiful South Africa, which I miss. I'd love to have a trip to Durban anytime soon. We'll tell you how you could be potentially one person who is rewarded with that trip by simply having a poster. Told you earlier, but we'll walk you through even more detail. But that's later on. Right now, whatever you're traveling for, pleasure, business, whatever you're doing, you're carrying stuff. You could be phones, laptops, sensitive data with you, which means you are exposing yourself to travel mishaps and cyber risks. But with NCBA IG, well, you're covered from every single angle. Ladies, you know what that means, right? Take a picture. Say cheese, take a picture. What's your best side? What's your best angle, Monica?
1: Definitely my left. And everybody in the studio knows that I will be like,
0: you always turn to the right so we can see your left.
1: I select the photos that I really absolutely hate, and then those are the ones they upload.
0: Yep, those are the ones we choose because we want you to see yourself for who you really are.
1: Thanks.
0: How we see you.
1: The mirror.
0: How we see you.
1: They need it.
0: Do you want to know how we see you, Malika? We see you as smart and intelligent, and as someone who travels with NCBA insurance. Every moment is insured by NCBA. You got to go for it.
2: Capital Business News. In the headlines, Kenya Airways names Habil Oswami acting CEO as George Kamal exits, and Amazon rigged $20 billion worth of art prizes, U.S. lawsuit alleges. Good morning, I'm Nicolas Opio. Kenya Airways has appointed company secretary and director of legal services and regulatory compliance, Habil Oswami, as acting group managing director and chief executive officer following the resignation of Captain George Kamal. The leadership change announced yesterday takes effect on September 15th, with Kamal set to remain at the national carrier for a 30-day transition period before formally leaving the airline on September 30th. The board said Kamal had resigned for personal reasons, ending his stint in the airline's top executive role as KQ continues to implement a turnaround strategy aimed at restoring sustainable profitability and strengthening operational reliability. Kamal joined KQ's executive leadership as Chief Operating Officer, a position he held for 3 years before taking over as acting CEO during the previous leadership transition. Epson is stepping up its push into Africa's small business and emerging markets, targeting enterprises and consumers seeking to cut operating costs as unreliable electricity and high energy prices continue to shape technology choices. The Japanese technology company says growing digitalization across Africa is creating demand for printing and projection equipment that can operate efficiently in markets where continuous power supply cannot always be guaranteed. Epson president for EMEA, Neil Colcon, said the company sees an opportunity in Africa's largely small and medium-sized businesses economy, where affordability, energy efficiency, and ease of use can influence technology adoption.
3: If we go into more rural locations in Africa, where even sometimes you have to use an inverter or solar, for example, that's fine. You can still use the Epson piezo technology printing, for example, in those remote environments. So generally it means that our target market is much bigger than some of our competition that have to rely on that continuous power supply, that heavy use of power. We don't have to do that with Epson.
2: The executive said the approach is particularly relevant for SMEs, schools and households operating in areas where electricity costs and reliability remain a concern. Amazon secretly overcharged more than 1 million advertising customers by manipulating online auctions it uses to set ad prices, according to a lawsuit filed by the U.S. Federal Trade Commission and a bipartisan group of 22 states. According to the lawsuit filed on Monday, the alleged scheme has likely netted the firm $20 billion advertising customers since 2019. In a statement to the BBC, Amazon said it strongly disagrees with the premise that it misled advertisers and called the suit misguided. In addition to advertisers,

0: FTC, a U.S. consumer watchdog, and the state say Amazon customers have also been harmed as extra costs are passed on to shoppers. For more on this and other stories, log on to CapitalFM.Africa. More business news at 9:15. I'm Nicolas Opio.
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5: A very good morning. It's midweek mixdown time right here in Capital in the Morning with Chico and Malika. And oh, are we having a time, a ball. Definitely took some photos right here with DJ Pikachu, who I am absolutely just time fangirling over. Mm-hmm. And you know what's the best thing about taking pictures with this new sleek, beautiful, slick phone that we've got in here, courtesy of Samsung, the Samsung Galaxy S26 series, it's that I can change my sweater into like a really cool outfit if I wanted to. Do you know I can do that? They have the most amazing features. Like, I don't even need a third-party app to do this with the Samsung Galaxy S26. I mean, they've got the base, the plus, the ultra, right? You've got three different models within the series. But this particular camera feature is so cool, especially when you're looking at photo assist. So you can swap your outfits, you can swap the colors of your outfits. So even when you're going to the shops to buy, you don't have to go try it on in that changing room, stand in a line.
6: Oh my goodness, that's brilliant, because now all I have to do is pose once right here for Capital FM. They take a picture, I'll take a picture with the phone, and then we can change the outfits every other week, and this nonsense of pictures can end finally. Although I did get a chance to take a picture with Malika and Pikachu.
5: Yeah.
6: So, you know.
5: So we can swap you out. I mean, if you're feeling like this.
6: The outfits. No, yeah. don't remove me.
5: No, even if you want to remove somebody, there's erase and it automatically refills, which is great. So we could literally put anybody in there. I mean, who would it? Paul. You know, wanted to swap out you.
6: Snap, put me out Paul. And put Paul in. That would be quite the picture.
5: Yeah, Paul, our finance man on duty. And also, if you are thinking about what else can this do, Malika, well, I'll tell you what, the Ultra has this beautiful APV quality of video. So after you have taken that that chef's kiss kind of video you want to post across your socials, but you want to maintain the quality, you can with that especially higher tier APV. Yeah, you've also got cam scanner. Ati, you want a document telling you what time I came into studio, Chico? I will take a picture of the document. Automatically, I can make it a PDF with just the camera.
6: No third party at all. And that's the beauty of the Samsung.
5: And there's so many more features we're going to be telling you about. Samsung Galaxy S26, brilliant. Also comes alongside this other launch, Samsung Galaxy Watch 9, which is cool, beautiful. It comes in the 40mm, 44mm face. I'm going to tell you all about it.
6: It is beautiful, it is intelligent, it is slick, it is enticing, it comes with accessories, and I'm not talking about the Samsung S series alone, I'm talking about Pikachu as well. She's coming up with the midweek mixer. Did you see what I did? Girl, if you're not smiling, oh, she is. Here we go.
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Right here on Capital in the Morning, it is your best mix of music. Malika and myself, Chico, we're about to delve beyond the headlines with Laban Wanambisi in a bit, but I want us to go to class. I know you've been following the story, right? The abduction of associate editor for Standard, who was taken on his way to Nakuru by the state. And the Standard, obviously, with three demands which make absolute sense. One, immediate, safe and unconditional release of Alex Kiprotich. The second one, a prompt, transparent and independent investigation into his abduction and into why no one has ever answered for the other attempt to abduct him back in June 27, 2026. And then three, a real visible guarantee that journalists in Kenya will be protected in keeping with commitments the president has already made publicly and has so far failed to honor. These demands are very, very reasonable. I demand you and I actually take a class for a moment.

0: Love Hurts, Incubus, right here on The Fuse 984. We still got some time with you, letting me know what you want to listen to. Make sure you do tag me on, if you're doing social media, that's The Fuse 984. You can tag me, it's Anwar, so I can see you a whole lot faster. Other than that, make sure you do keep it rock, pop, house, and EDM as well, because that's always such a vibe. And I want to make sure that you know what's going on this September at the Two Rivers Mall, because there's a lot to do. I always tell you that there's 160 stores to choose from and 20 different restaurants, but what can you actually do in one of the biggest malls in sub-Sahara Africa? Well, this September is all about a celebration. Yes! My favorite time of the year. This is when the sales get really good. I'm talking about up to 80% off. So I need you to listen up, Buttercup. All right. So the celebration is going to be happening in the last weekend of September. Is exciting discounts, offers, and even participating tenants are going to be getting involved. I told you 160 stores to choose from. Look out for the special pop-up setup as well at the main atrium. There's going to have amazing extra discounts and deals as well. Shopping experiences like no other. So mark your calendars for the celebration that's happening right here at the Two Rivers Mall. We're going to be talking about the sporting events that are happening as well, because they just finished one of the biggest pickleball tournament as well. So we're going to be getting into that in just a bit. Let's find out what happens on a Capsule Night Out.
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3: All right, let's see what our DJs are up to, because you know they are booked and busy. Friday nights are getting bigger and better than ever before. Of course, it's all thanks to DJ UV. It is a Friday flight that's happening with a blend of amazing music and good vibes with DJ UV. September 4th, Airport North Road, Embakasi is where you're going to be heading to for the weekend starter pack. Then, of course, on Saturday, you hang out with him. As you mark your calendars, 5-1 Lounge is celebrating their first anniversary with DJ UV on the decks with good music, good energy, special drink offer, and so much more. This is all starting from 10 p.m. at 5-1 Lounge, Arwings Cadec Road. Then DJ Pikachu, she was here this morning holding it down like a star that she is. And then you can hang out with her today as well, later on today to be exact. It's all happening at 213 in Lavington for the ultimate midweek party. It's Women's Crush Wednesday as well, so gather around for a good time at 213 in Lavington with DJ Pikachu. And then on Friday, you can hang out with DJ Pikachu at the Bull in Karen for that Friday night escape. Good food, good energy, and of course, even better music. So if you want to hang out with DJ Pikachu this Friday, it's all happening at the Bull in Karen. When it comes to Slick, he'll be with us on Fridays, but on Thursdays, you can hang out with him for the Hip Hop Kamkunji happening at Uptown in Nairobi, Lavington, for that hip hop affair like no other. Entry is absolutely free. Each and every Thursday at Kronos, you can hang out with him as well at the 808 Socials, a hip hop listening space that the head nodders can enjoy from 9 p.m. until late. Then when it comes to Slick, he invites you for the After Hours Society every Friday at Five Senses Restaurant in Galana Plaza with the best chef in Africa and one of the best DJs in Africa as well from 6 p.m. until late. In case you missed any of that, follow all our DJs to know where to party, all our presenters to know who to party with.
2: Wherever you go, whatever you do, have a great Capital Night Out. 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
1: Government to focus on El Nino and food security. Ruto praises outgoing envoy as Kenya-France ties expand and Guinea-Bissau referendum expands president's powers. Good evening, I'm Yunia Amunga.
0: Capital Newsbeat.
1: The government has taken measures to mitigate adverse effects of the oncoming El Nino rains in Kenya and the depressed harvests experienced in this year's long rains season. Deputy President Kithure Kindiki says that meteorologists have forecasted El Nino rains will commence in Kenya in the next 4 to 5 weeks. And to ensure Kenyans are safe, the government has taken a number of measures.
2: We have instructed the ministry responsible for infrastructure to ensure we finalize the unclogging of drainages in urban areas, Nairobi, Mombasa, and all the other major towns, and also at the same time make sure that we do a corrective action that will make sure that our roads, our airstrips are fit for use in case of emergency. So
1: at the same time, the second-in-command has announced that the government has taken measures to safeguard the food security of the country following depressed harvest, especially in the areas that are the traditional grains basket of Kenya.
2: We have reduced the price of certified seeds by 50% so that farmers can take and make use of the El Nino to increase productivity. We have also reduced further the price of subsidized fertilizer for the dairy farmers and livestock farmers. We have reduced the price of sexed semen from 8,000 shillings a dose to 1,400 for artificial insemination.
1: President William Ruto has hailed the deepening strategic partnership between Kenya and France as outgoing French Ambassador Arnaud Souquet concludes his four-year tour of duty in Nairobi. Ruto bid a farewell to Souquet at State House Nairobi, where he underscored the growing breadth of Kenya-France relations, spanning diplomacy, trade, strategic investments, and high-level cooperation. The president said the relationship between the two countries had been elevated to new heights in recent years, with France emerging as an important partner in Kenya's development agenda. A major milestone in the partnership was the Africa Forward Summit, co-hosted by Ruto and French President Emmanuel Macron in Nairobi in May 2026. The summit marked the first time that a high-level event was held outside France or Francophone Africa. Voters in Guinea-Bissau have approved a new constitution that significantly expands presidential powers ahead of a general election later this year. The referendum was organized by the military government that seized power in the West African nation last November following a disputed election. Voters have agreed to sweeping reforms allowing the president to appoint and dismiss the prime minister and cabinet, create or abolish ministries, and dissolve parliament in the event of a grave political crisis. The main opposition party boycotted the vote, saying the process lacked adequate political and institutional safeguards and threatened the country's transition back to democracy. For more on these and other stories, log on to capitalfm.africa. That's Capital Newsbeat. I'm Yunia Amunga.
0: Capital Newsbeat. Of the 254 to the rest of the world. Unmatched energy, unfiltered vibes. This is the pulse of the city. The Hype with Nikki Shalingi. I'm Nanya.

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0: Wait, welcome back to the Hype 984. You're listening to the one and only K DJ, the DJ, and my very interesting and very questionable co-host.
1: Questionable is crazy, but that's right. It's not right at all. It's at none here.
0: It's right at all. He agrees with me. That's
1: I don't agree at all. Welcome back to the Hype 984. Mm-hmm. It is your best mix of music, Capital FM.
0: Yeah,
1: how are you guys doing in the midweek party?
0: Yeah.
1: From the morning, we had Mixmaster DJ Pikachu.
0: Mm-hmm.
1: Hey. When I tell you, mornings are not for everyone.
0: But tell me about it, because I was dead asleep. Last night was a long day. You see what I mean?
1: Mixmaster Pikachu was amazing on the decks.
0: Mm-hmm.
1: She conked out in studio 2 hours after the show.
0: Mm.
1: I'm looking at her, I'm like, Pikachu?
0: Mm. She's gone. Just,
1: Pikachu? Pikachu? I just said, DJ Schwaz, wherever you are, if you're listening to us, come back quickly.
0: Yeah, mornings are not for everyone.
1: Mornings are not for everyone.
0: Yeah.
1: And this is another reason for us to give flowers to DJ Adrian and DJ Schwaz.
0: Mm-hmm.
1: A 6 a.m. show.
0: And ourselves also, bro. We wake up to facilitate all of that.
1: Oh, yeah.
0: You forget.
1: Clock it.
0: Oh, and yeah. Soki.
1: You know, and Soki as well. Shout out to you, Soki, wherever you're listening to us from. But for now, before we get back into the music, we're about to jump into the top 7 at 7 in just a bit. You know, this is where you get to pick your tracks. The hottest tracks in Nairobi.
0: Yeah.
1: Ureras.
0: Yeah.
1: Ureras, no. 0701-984-984. Tell us, I think this track deserves a number one spot right here on the Hype 984.
0: Ureras, no.
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1: Tell me hi to the camera, Chaiwa.
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1: Kicking.

0: listening to the one and only K-Deja, and of course
1: Adnan 2 Trappy. Umeze Bon is the track playing right here on the Hype 984.
0: Say the name of the artist.
1: Luta fit Angel Mutoni.
0: Okay.
1: Mutoni, not Mudoni.
0: Oui.
1: Mutoni. Is this France?
0: No, but I don't think so.
1: Hold on. No, it's not French. This is... Where is this from, Mr. K-Deja?
0: Mr. K-Deja. Oh, that's very weird. I don't know, man. I just have a good ear.
1: You have a good ear for music.
0: Yeah, man.
1: That we can absolutely agree, because this 7 at 7 is absolutely
0: actually,
1: on
0: it's Kenyan.
1: Fire.
0: Mudoni.
1: You've written here Mutoni.
0: Mutoni?
1: Yeah, I'm seeing Mutoni.
0: I mean, you know, artists nowadays, style and whatever.
1: I love to hear it right here on the Hype 984. Guys, we're about to find out what happens on a Capital Night Out.
0: But
1: why are we thinking about what's happening tonight? When we could be thinking about what's happening on the 3rd of October.
0: Yeah, man.
1: It's all about that third flow, baby. We're bringing together 3 years. Ooh, 30 years.
0: 30 years. 3 years.
1: Three
0: I was
1: looking
0: at you like, bro, what's...
1: Three eras under one flow. This is an experience.
0: This is not just another event.
1: I don't think you're understanding when we say experience. We want you to come and experience Capital FM in its fullest.
0: Yeah.
1: We'll be celebrating all those eras.
0: You know,
1: the legendary moments, the legendary presenters, and we cannot celebrate our 30 years in this journey without celebrating our listeners. So we're inviting all our listeners to go to MOOC.com, check out Third Flow Experience, get your tickets, because this is an event that you don't want to miss.
0: Yeah, I'm actually looking at the website right now. I'm seeing there a guy who looks like me, but he's not me, because he's not me. Yeah.
1: So who is it?
0: I don't know, some weird guy. Alvin, who is this? Tell me. I want you to comment on the show. Tell me who this is you put on the poster. I want to know.
1: We'll figure it out.
0: And
1: but
0: this
1: for
0: is
1: now,
0: also not Nikki. Maybe it's Auntie June when she was
1: young,
0: you know,
1: and turned up.
0: Yeah.
1: But you know Auntie June, I feel like for Auntie June, she's never stopped being turned up. Auntie June does not age.
0: Speaking
1: she
0: of
1: progresses.
0: Being turned up, I was watching a podcast today. I was watching Mic Check today.
1: Yeah.
0: And they said something like when times are tough and whatever. So they read a particular comment from a guy, I don't remember the name, but they were saying that even if you get good at something, one thing you need to learn is the art of being good at continuing.
1: Yes.
0: Once you are the peak of, I don't know, being the best DJ, the best presenter, the best whatever artist, you need to learn how to be able to continue.
1: You know, I did see somewhere where someone said you should never get too comfortable in whatever position you're in.
0: Comfortable is fine.
1: Because comfort kills progress. Once you're comfortable, you think, ah, boss, I have reached where I am meant to be. DJ UV, is that you? Wagwan, fam.
2: What's good, bro?
0: Yeah.
1: Welcome.
0: Yeah.
2: Thank you very much.
1: You know what? We're going to give DJ UV his flowers because he's about to play from 8 o'clock. Right now, we're about to get into a Capital Night Out. And then I'm seeing the top 7 at 7.
0: Coming
1: we
0: up.
1: We are at number 4. This is Rotate Major Lazer feat. American Foster.
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1: Whoa, Capital Night Out. Let's find out what happens.
0: Oh, no.
1: Capital Night Out.
0: Hey.
1: Capital Night
0: okay.
1: Out. Hey.
0: All right, we kick it off with DJ UV, who is here making noise. But okay, Friday night, we're going to go airborne. The Flight presents Friday Flights with music blends by DJ UV. September 4th, Airport North Road, Embakasi. The weekend starts here.
1: Catch flights, not feelings.
0: Yeah, and of course, after that, UV has a plan for you. Saturday, 5-1 Lounge. 5-1 Lounge is making their first anniversary, and DJ UV is taking it over the decks. Expect good music, good energy, and special drink offers. 5-1 Lounge,
1: This road. Agwings Codec.
0: This road, my friend.
1: Petition to change this name because it's too difficult.
0: Just call it 51 Road because...
1: DJ Yubi is going to be turning up there. But what happens when it comes to DJ Pikachu? Tonight, baby, Wednesday's just got a whole lot better because you can join DJ Pikachu this and every Wednesday at Club 213 in Lavington. And this is for the ultimate midweek party. It's a continuation of what happened today on Capital in the Morning. Mm. It's a Woman Crush Wednesday. So gather your crew for a night of good music, great vibes, and make your way to 213 in Lavington.
0: And of course, she's not done.
1: Ooh, what's
0: Tell
1: happening?
0: Them what's happening next?
1: This Friday, DJ Pikachu is taking the vibes to the Bull in Karen. Mm-hmm. When you hear the Bull in Karen, yeah, you already know it's going to be lit.
0: Yeah, and the Bull there is going to be DJ Pikachu with the music and the blends and everything.
1: It's your perfect Friday night escape because there's great food, good energy, and of course, the music is going to be on another level. Mm. So don't make plans without us. This Friday, the Bull in Karen, come through, bring your people, and let's make it a night to remember.
0: And of course, man of wisdom, also a good man behind the decks,
1: Mjomba.
0: Hey, Mjomba mwenyewe.
1: Mjomba Slick.
0: DJ Slick Cobain. You can catch him Thursday for the Hip Hop Kamkunji at Uptown Lavington. Everything hip hop from Kenya and to the world. Entry is absolutely free. Well, and of course, on the same night,
1: yes,
0: you can catch him at Kronos Lavington for the 808 socials, a hip hop listening space for the head nodders, mm-hmm, and everyone who appreciates good hip hop. Vibes are up from 6 p.m. till late. And now tell them what happens on Friday with
1: Last
0: Slick.
1: But not least, Friday, Slick invites you to the After Hours Society at Five Senses Restaurant, Galana Plaza. You can save a world-class cuisine from one of the best chefs in Africa as DJ Slick serenades you with sublime tunes from 6 p.m. till late. Ladies and gentlemen, ladies and gentlemen, that's exactly what
0: serenades
1: happens on a Capital night out.
0: Yeah, man.
1: We love to hear it. We will definitely love
0: and
1: to
0: Slick,
1: see you there.
0: I hope you're still serenading the cows. I now need milk. He's looking very deficient today.
1: I have not had my matcha. Please, serekali to naomba rudisha maziwa.
0: Yo.
3: 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Past the halfway mark at number 4, yeah. Pure Energy, right now.
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